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1: 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I'm from Italy, but I live in Guizhou since 15 years. I'm a photographer.
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6: 是啊。
3: Oh, the water is very cold.
6: 你跳不
3: ？OK.
6: OK.
3: OK.
4: Oh my God.
6: You're good, Frank.
1: Yes, I'm very good, thank you. I'm having the time of my life. I'm enjoying.
2: 那都没地儿系保险绳。
8: 没有，没有，就纯手爬那个。进去之后就发现，没想到是一个探险的洞。
1: I like so much. I like adventure.

0: Sure, I like caves.
1: You see? Like 中国叫腊肉。腊肉。我叫 pagan.
0: The fat meat.
2: 腊肉。
0: Pagan.
1: Pagan.
3: Woo! What is it? Woo! It's like crystal.
1: It's only a water.
3: 全是宝藏。
4: It looks like crystal. It's sparkling.
5: 片子里头有一个小小的遗憾哈，就是艾琳没有参与到洞穴的这个探险，
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0: With the circles inside, you mean for the age.
4: Oh, yeah, yeah.
0: You can count the age of the stone with that one also.
1: 100 years grew up once.
6: 100 years?
4: Yeah. So, this one maybe like million years.
0: So, this one is very, very old.
6: Thousand years.
1: Very old.
6: Very old.
4: Yes. Hi, grandmother.
7: 这一圈的话，就是很多人的一生哈。
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8: Like a forest.
6: Forest.
8: Yeah, you see.
6: Snow forest.
8: Yeah, snow forest.
4: In Thai, it's called Hin Ngo Hin Yoi.
0: Hin Ngo Hin Yoi.
4: Wow, yeah, yeah.
8: Hin Ngo Hin Yoi.
5: 多浪漫，我们这个
4: 太美了。What is it in Chinese again?
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4: Yeah. 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
4: What is it?
6: Bite.
8: It's just like a mosquito.
4: Oh, shoot.We really can go in.
8: Yeah.
4: Oh my god! Now, now, now.
6: Oh, but
4: now.
6: It's very deep.
4: You're dying. Yeah.
2: It's so cold.
4: I'm super shy. Oh my god.Glad we're wearing helmet.
6: 小心，小心。

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3: The most interesting part for me of Guizhou are the nature, of course, and the cultural heritage. It's so rich. The cultural heritage is extremely rich here.
4: 哇，好高！
5: 它真敢啊！
4: 它站在这儿呢。
5: 它可真敢。
3: You just drive for half an hour, you find villages of minorities. You find so many things.So like every time you can ride your bike, you can ride your moto. This one is the most popular. All the villages in the world, I think.
4: 好美呀！
5: 看得出来 ，Frank 是真的很喜欢贵州。
3: I wish to share those photos, those travels that I'm taking as much as possible. Maybe attract some tourists, or at least just showing how beautiful. So.This is the reason of my mission.
6: Why you feel like to come to Guizhou?
3: Because I was searching for jobs. I do classic music. I play bass.
5: Hey, Frank 其实是一个低音提琴手啊。
6: So that was your first time coming to China?
3: Was my first time absolutely coming to China and coming from Italy. You know, that time was 2009. I'm so curious to ask, what's your first impression?
6: I think in Guiyang, it's more city, but only like a few hours away from here, it's changed to another, like, to another world. They have many like green mountain, big mountain, have many natural trailing sport.
7: 还有最重要，泰国人很关注我是来这个城市。坐飞机从曼谷来几个小时哦、像五年前因为跟他结婚来然后我来北京生活我就觉得其实在来到北京呢跟泰国曼谷完全不一样所以就开始做一个账号了对开始就把北京分享给我的网友像人都老觉得北京污染很严重但是我发了北京天那么蓝人就很就什么很神奇来点赞这么多了
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6: Oh, so your wife is Chinese?
1: Yes 哇
5: 查查说怎么回事
8: 查查说我也来
6: So I wonder how you can stay here for long
3: Ah right yes I need to find some kind of support What's my baby?、My baby goes to public school here Extremely he can like a 6 years old baby can just go home extremely safe Actually he feelsIf you ask him, he feels much more Chinese than Italian.
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